0: our mission.
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0: Better than ever.
1: Better than ever.
0: It's now or never.
1: That's pretty clever.
0: Now raise your hands to the sky.

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1: We got Eurovision.
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1: Better than ever.
0: It's now or never.
1: That's pretty clever.
0: Now raise your hand.

I send them a truck. Who am I to judge? Cause I still wanna. Now she

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1: That's a good decision.
0: Better than ever.
1: Better than ever.
0: It's now or never.
1: That's pretty clever.
0: Now raise your hands to the sky.

Let's just be glad we had some time to spend together. There's no need to watch the bridges that we're burning.

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0: 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Die Hasepost auf Haseradio. 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
1: I used to think about immature things. 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Are you gonna call me like you said you would? Is this really your real phone number?

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Zodiac sign, it must be a Gemini moon, cause shit we about to go half. 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

check. Should they fold that bitch no yoga mat? Check. Should they dead that nigga no strings attached? Check. 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Check. They check. They check. They check.